and haters, hell bent for later, wishing my wee lassies by my side. All the stuff I'm missing, the haggis, beer and fishing, are waiting at the end of my ride.

stand up. Just stick the nut at random. A dream of pints of heavy and peace could ride. My tart's calculating, my wages will be waiting. Waiting at the end of my ride. Ride him in, move him out, ride him in. Who wrote this? Cut him out, ride him in. Hey, come at you. So you wrote this rubbish, eh? Well, see you, does your mother sew? We'll get into sewing Apache on that, eh?

already in the past produced records. These records were successful and produced considerable results. But the funds have been spent, and very well spent. And for this reason, we're now producing a new, unique record.

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And if your man gives you trouble just to move out on the double, and you don't let it trouble your brain, cause away goes trouble down the drain. Said away goes trouble down the drain.

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Prince Klaus, die het hero.

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And before dying, I want to share these poems of my soul. My poems are soft green. My poems are also flaming crimson. My poems are like a wounded fawn seeking refuge in the forest. The last verse says, Con los pobres de la tierra. With the poor people of this earth, I want to share.